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What I wonder really is, you know, you're out here running around thinking you're God's gift to every woman, but you need to take care of the one that you have at home. 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Now listen to me.

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0: about. 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
0: That's the word.
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2: 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Hey, don't come over here kicking, mess around, hit me upside my head with it. 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

0: This is Steve Harvey Morning Show, man. I have been trying to quit cussing. Been probably now.
1: How long? Let's see.
0: Probably about 60 years now.
1: And you're 67. You're 67.
0: Yeah. I first thought I should probably stop around 7. Because I started at 4. I became fluent at 6. I thought I'd stop at 7. I've been struggling with it for 60 years. Now, if you can stop, go ahead. I've tried. And the one time I tried, I had stopped for about 4 days. And I developed, had severe headaches, and my teeth was hurting. And I was constipated.
2: Get you one in, baby. Go get one.
0: It was just so much, man. I was having migraines. Oh. You ever had a headache and constipated? Just ain't nowhere to
1: Why
0: go.
1: Why are we talking
2: no relief.
1: About
2: this?
0: And my wife asked me one time, she said, Steve, what is wrong with you? And then I said,
1: yourself.
0: I, the F, don't know.
2: And
0: as I said that, the headache went away. I went right to the bathroom. And so that's what I knew. That me stopping cussing was locking me up and creating so much stuff. And so I've just dealt with
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0: Else, gather your gratitude, put it in a bucket, and send it up to heaven. And tell God you appreciate everything he's ever done for you, everything he's ever been to you, and everything he's ever brought you through. And it's just bucket loads of stuff. So start your day with gratitude. It will affect your attitude, which is in direct correlation with your altitude. Get it together, y'all. 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Junior still out, and the legend that is Nephew Tommy. Ladies, gentlemen, anything on your mind today?
23: Well, Carla had a question, and Tommy.
0: Yes, Carla.
24: It's vacation time. 4th of July, America's birthday is coming up. Which I got planned. They got nothing.
25: What you say? Nothing to do with her.
0: No. Birthday in this country.
23: We had Juneteenth. Okay, that is our day.
0: Not at all. I have a couple of vacation suggestions.
23: Okay.
24: Oh. Okay.
0: Not where to do, but just a couple of suggestions. If you don't really do it at home, don't do it on vacation.
24: What do you mean? Like excursions and stuff?
0: Stop renting these mopeds, and you ain't been on a moped in a while.
23: It's different.
0: Now you done tore your kneecap off on the mountain.
23: Wow.
24: Hiking.
0: Because you done forgot what side you supposed to drive on. Now here come a car, and then you done ran up into the mountain and tore your kneecap off. Stop riding on these banana boats. We're number one.
23: We did that in Jamaica.
0: You bigger than the banana. Number two, you don't have the hand strength to hold on. And number three, you can't swim. Stop doing this.
24: Wow.
0: Stop parasailing. And it's not what you do.
24: Tommy did that, right?
0: You know you're scared of heights. Why are you up there?
24: Well, what are you supposed to do? Nothing.
0: See, you got to be careful with excursions.
24: Go ahead.
0: Well, now the ones at the hotel, they're going to put you in a van with a bunch of other people. You know, you can go on that if you want to. I don't like all that. Mm-hmm. My suggestion is pick the resort that you love.
24: Mm-hmm.
0: Stay there. Eat their food. Enjoy their activities. Get you a nice little lounge chair out on that beach with an umbrella.
24: Yeah.
0: And sit your tail down somewhere.
1: Can I go? Can we go horseback
0: you
1: riding?
0: You fell at the waterfall, busted your ankle up. What time?
1: Can we go horseback riding? Can
24: we go horseback
0: riding? You don't ride horses here.
24: Well, that's why you go on vacation to do different stuff.
0: No, you don't. You don't know how to ride a horse.
1: Can we
0: now
1: go?
0: The horse done rad up. You don't know what to do. Now the horse done stepped on your ankle. Your ankle don't work worth no more.
24: All right. Dang. Makes you want to stay home, doesn't it?
2: Man.
24: All right. Coming up in 32 minutes. Yeah. Coming up in 32 minutes after the hour, we'll hear from the nephew as he runs that prank back right after this.
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13: Queen Latifah, Rick Ross, Common, and Kehlani. Also, Tiana Taylor will receive the Icon of the Year Award, and Lauryn Hill will receive the Living Legend Icon Award. The BET Awards are this Sunday, June 28th at 8 p.m. Eastern and Pacific on BET. It will be coming from the Peacock Theater in Los Angeles. Steve, remember you and Sed did the very first BET Awards.
14: Wow.
13: That was fun. Yeah, it was a long time ago.
14: How many years ago was that?
13: Wow.
11: 2001?
13: 25
11: years ago?
13: Yeah. Dang, Steve.
14: God, oh.
13: I remember that like it was yesterday.
14: Is this the 25th anniversary of it, though?
13: Well, if it's 26. Year 2026, and yeah, you guys were there. I don't know. I really don't know.
14: Well, let's be factual. Let's ask the
13: producers,
14: the mental computer over there with all them degrees. You know, ask her from Mississippi.
11: Yeah, 2001. It says the
13: 25 years.
14: If it's the 25th anniversary, they should do something special. They should bring us in.
11: It's Sunday.
13: Yeah.
14: Well, you know, I just, you know.
13: They called you, right? You said you got a call, didn't you?
14: No, I didn't get no call.
13: You didn't get anything? They didn't? Okay. No. Well, we would love to for you to come back.
14: Okay.
13: And do something special. Okay. Mm-hmm. All right. Mm-hmm. Well, yeah, another news.
11: The 25th anniversary was last year when you do the math. Because this is 2026, so.
14: Oh, they didn't call us last year?
13: See, you wanted to know these questions we answered. Now you're mad.
11: Now you're mad?
13: Yeah. All right. Well, we should move on then. In other entertainment news, on his HBO show last week, comedian Bill Maher ridiculed the Obama Presidential Center, which opened in Chicago last week on Juneteenth. He said in part, quote, "It looks like something aliens built in Dubai. It costs $850 million. And he said, I don't understand why progressives like this, do these sorts of things. Couldn't that, you know, money be better spent on something else? Who's going to go to this?" Well, everybody, there's like a waiting list until October so far.
14: he's an atheist.
13: Yeah.
14: So I got that out, man, could ask me to come on your show. I ain't got nothing to do with you. I just don't. That's not my style, cat.
13: What?
14: And he kind of all over the place. Bill Maher used to be cool dude, man. I don't know what happened to him.
15: I thought he was. I saw Ice Cube check him, though.
14: But see, he done checked him, Chappelle done checked him, everybody's starting to check him. You know, when you get older, some people get older and they start, you know, going off the rails a bit. Mm-hmm. I'm just trying to be conscious of that as I get older, that I remember who I am, where I'm from, what my job and my mission is, mm-hmm. and don't lose sight of that because you out of touch now.
13: Yeah.
14: See, what happens is, man, you get this money and you get out of touch. You okay, man? It's okay to do well with your life, man. It's okay to move and go see things and explore. But you ain't gonna take nobody with you. You ain't gonna show nobody how to get there. Mm-hmm. You gonna act like you had it together this whole time. That's how you gonna play it. Well, I've always had this together. I always knew I would be here. I was fascinated with how many people don't make it. It just troubles me that you can't pull yourself up by your bootstrap. What?
13: Yeah.
14: Bruh, that's who you are now?
11: Yeah. You better talk, Steve.
13: Well,
14: you know, it's like when that guy stopped Kanye like when he went up to TMZ that time, that brother named Van, and he said, it's just, you're troubling me because you've morphed into this person who, and you used to be so in touch with us. That affected Kanye. Mm-hmm. And Kanye went to that dude and had a real conversation and apologized to him. Because, you know, he went up there and said slavery was an option or whatever he said.
13: Yeah. That day. Yeah. Mm-hmm. A choice.
14: You know, and that dude just went off on him real intellectually. But it affected Kanye. Mm-hmm. And Kanye later on said, I can't believe ain't nobody in my team stopped me. No, you told them to take you up there and they took you up there.
13: Mm-hmm. Yeah.
14: See, like if I say something like that,
13: you.
14: I'm going up. I'm gonna go say that y'all have stopped me on this show. Mm-hmm. I can't count the times.
13: Yeah.
14: Carla and Shirley and Monica have stopped me, y'all, from saying some stuff, and I thought it was a good idea.
13: Mm-hmm.
14: and then they said, I said, and they go, what did you just say? And they'll hit the dump button because we have an 8-second delay.
13: Uh huh.
14: So when we're talking, everything is 8 seconds later. So they have a dump button where you can dump. I can't tell you how many times they didn't press it.
15: Oh, you've been dumped a lot.
13: Yeah, because you didn't run it by anybody. You just blurted it out.
14: Wait a minute. What did you just say? I see. Yeah, I said that. Oh, no, you're not.
13: No, not on this show.
14: And their main reason from stopping me is to protect their job on the show so they have a job. You're not finna get this show took off the air. And we out of work too? Oh no, sir, mister.
13: We protect you.
11: But it's nothing but love for you. We have for you. And as I think as celebrities, they have a bunch of yes people around
13: exactly.
11: them.
13: Exactly.
11: Mm-hmm. And you don't
15: You got
11: have
15: some
11: that.
15: Hell no people over here.
11: To the no.
14: And you know what Boomerang told me? He said, dog, the good thing about you is you've always listened to people that have advised you.
13: Mm-hmm.
14: I do it anyway. Run it. Do like I say. This is my show. Okay.
13: Yeah. You haven't let your ego get out of control.
11: Yeah.
13: All right. Coming up in 20 minutes after, we'll have more of the Steve Harvey Morning Show right after this.
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30: 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Sly Stone's influence

0: can still be heard in artists like Prince, Michael Jackson, George Clinton, D'Angelo, and Kendrick Lamar. His music still moves people and reminds us that Black music has always led the future.
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0: Hey, listeners, Aleve has a question for you. 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All right, guys. So remember during the last segment, we talked about the BET Awards. It's going down this Sunday. Steve, you and Cedric the Entertainer hosted the very first BET Awards. That was back in 2001.
1: Very first two, Shirley.
0: Okay, very first two.
2: Oh, wow.
0: In Las Vegas. Yeah, in Las Vegas. So how does it feel that you and Sid basically set the tone for the award show with comedy, because it was really funny, cultural celebration and tributes to industry icons. You gave people their flowers. I mean, how does that feel?
1: You know, I mean, you know, it's been so long ago. I'm going to be honest with you. It's like, can I be really honest?
0: Yes, you know, always.
1: I just, it bothers me a bit because I don't want BET to forget our contribution. Or BET to forget the thing, what I've done for black people or tried to do for black people. You know, man, that's one of the things that troubles me. You know, I get Emmys and I got, you know, Image Awards and everything. But BET, man, has always been special to me. Mm-hmm. We did the first two BET Awards. I did the first ever BET Comedy Awards show. I did the very first BET Celebration of Gospel. I did that for 13 years, man.
0: You sure did.
1: And I did that Celebration of Gospel, man, when all of them were saying, Steve, why you keep doing this? You're too big for this. Nah, man, but I needed that. I needed that in my soul. Mm-hmm. You know, BET, man, has been so important to me. Even when I was on ABC, NBC, syndicated. Mm-hmm. I always wanted to stay in touch with BET. And now, man, as I look back on my career, because I'm approaching the end of it, you know, and I'm looking back on my career, and I just want, I want BET to know how important they were to me and how I've always tried to be important to black people. Mm-hmm. I've not really cared what nobody think about me, but I have really gave a damn what black people think about me. And the example I've tried to be, because look, you're a role model whether you want to be or not. Charles Barkley right. said, we ain't no role model, but you are.
0: You're thrust into that.
1: And I've tried to be a person that's been one that uplifts black people and tried to make them my man. That's my man, Steve Harvey, you know. I've made some mistakes, but I've always tried to do the right thing for black people. And that's just one of the things that I've been concerned about. And, you know, it's like, you know, me and Sid did that. All these years ago, man, ain't nobody said nothing. You know, ain't nobody said like, wow, you know.
0: How quickly they forget. Yeah, but
1: that just kind of bugged me a little bit, to tell you the truth.
0: We won't let them forget. We don't let them forget on this show. We say it every year.
2: Yeah.
0: Every single year.
2: You're a legend, Steve.
0: You definitely are. You have a legacy.
2: Mm-hmm. Yes, you are.
0: All right, coming up at 34 minutes after the hour, we will check your voicemail, Steve, see what the people have to talk to you about. 877-29-STEVE, 877-29-STEVE, right after this.
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7: 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Sly Stone's influence can still be heard in artists like Prince, Michael Jackson, George Clinton, D'Angelo, and Kendrick Lamar. 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
14: It is time now for Sports Talk. Junior's out. Here's Steve and his nephew, Tommy.
15: Yeah, I'll take it away because Tommy say he wrote something, but he can't find it yet. So I just wanted to let y'all know. Ain't really no sports right now. Now, the World Cup is nice, but hell, you think America finna win that? So now, and everybody talking about, I'm 100% USA. I'm from Cleveland. I have been taught how to lose. I have been taught how to deal with defeat. And I'm not going to deal with it in the World Cup. Because really, I don't care. So now, let me explain something to you. A lot of people come to my house, have on Mexico jerseys. I'm from Mexico, period. Whenever Mexico play. I'm from Brazil because I like them too. And if Spain win, I'm pulling for Spain all the way because of that little 18-year-old black boy that's on their team. Yes, Carla.
16: Why do you love Brazil so much?
15: Just some things that be going on down there, mostly carnival and all.
16: Oh, the carnival!
15: It's a chick come across my timeline that just do the shake. She walk and shake. That's all she do. And she's from Brazil, and I'm one of her biggest fans. I want to follow her, but my son told me I can't. And so, dad,
16: smart
15: if you follow
16: guy.
15: Her, that'll be yeah. Yeah,
17: I love a good Brazilian wax. That's why I like it.
16: Ouch. Okay.
15: Well, I tell you what, Tommy, I'd show pay for one for you.
17: No, that's all right.

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0: You lead the Bible out this.
1: Stating the facts.
0: Hey, okay. Hey, watch yourself. You just rang the bell. Don't get yourself back in there, yeah?
2: No, you did not.
0: You don't go and drag up nothing in the Old Testament, try to use it as an example. You close to God now. You ought to know better. Your daddy was a preacher and everything. You can ring my bell. Ring the bell.
2: Really, Sister Odell?
0: Ding-a-ling-a-ling.
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12: Because it's, quote, so close to the devil's holiday, she says she'll tolerate the ceremony because we had the good sense to have it in a church, but she's out when it comes to the reception. Why? Because the reception hall we booked has a street address of 666. And you know what that means. It's too late to change venues, and this place is really nice. It breaks my fiance's heart that her mom is taking this stance. The deposit has been paid and invitations have been sent out. What can we do? That's what he wants.
13: Well, I don't know what you can do, but when I'd have found out that address was 666, I'd have been looking for somewhere else. But I know the power of prayer and the Lord God Almighty, amen. So I'll go on down there anyway.
14: Right. Amen.
13: And I'll just be protected and covered.
12: Yep.
13: Shame. I think your mother-in-law is being a bit more of old.
12: Mm-hmm.
13: And this ain't going to be the only problem you're going to have. And I can tell you what you could do is, just for that day, you could cover the address of the hall. Just cover the address.
15: That ain't good enough for my mom.
12: But what is the... What is she saying, though, Steve? I mean, we heard something.
13: I ain't going down there in that devil's head. Calling them that. That's triple sixes. That's the mark of the beast. I'm finna go down here and be drinking and partying with the mark of the beast on me. Because we know not when he cometh.
12: Right.
15: Okay.
13: And he might come that day and we sitting up in there in the 666 building.
14: Mama, it's a nice venue. They got good food. It's going to be decorated nicely.
13: They got good food down at the VFW hall.
14: Mama,
13: I told y'all to have it down there. I got the people that run the bingo hall. I got them to let y'all have that.
14: But mama, we don't want to have it there. This place is nice. This place is really, really nice.
13: Do you know that they had just opened up down at Jackson's funeral home? They got a banquet hall down there now. Where you can have the funeral and the repast in the same place.
12: Anybody having their reception at a funeral home?
14: A wedding reception, mama. Wedding reception at a funeral home. Come on now, mama.
13: I'm not going down here with these sixes.
12: And the invitations have already been sent out. What are we supposed to do?
14: We paid a deposit on the venue.
13: Listen, I'm going to be at the church.
12: Yes, ma'am. That's close to Halloween.
13: And what is y'all having on Halloween for anyway?
14: We got a good deal.
12: Yeah. It's in October. We wanted an October fall wedding.
14: Yeah, we didn't want it to be hot.
13: So you think it's a good deal to go to hell? Lord, what kind of deal did they cut with y'all? That's the problem homeboy having.
12: Okay. Yeah. All right. I see your point. All right. We have time for another one. This is from G on Steve Harvey. G says, I've been with my company for 8 years and have accumulated a pretty significant amount of PTO, paid time off, because I rarely take time off. Recently, I decided it was finally time to use some of it, and management is acting like I've committed a crime. They're treating me like I'm being selfish for wanting to take the benefit they've been advertising as part of my compensation package all these years. Did they ever expect their employees to use the benefits they promised?
13: Well, since you brought that up, I would like to point out to y'all that my PTO is available now. Now, I just want you all to know
12: about you.
13: That I'm not going to do like I did last year, because I did not take all of my PTO. Me and G in the same position. G, thank you for writing me in, dog. Because you just brought up my PTO. And I'm just going to take mine. I'm just going to tell you. I'm going to be real with you. I'm taking mine. I'm not finna do this here. Sitting up here giving my all and all. What do they expect me not to take everything that they advertised to me? It was in my contract.
12: All right. We'll have more of this ignorant show.
13: I love iHeart, but do iHeart love me? That's the
12: point. Coming up next, right after this.
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12: Has what it takes to land a role on Law and Order Special Victims Unit. Jalen Brunson previously told reporters that he wanted to, quote, try and get on the show after scoring his first NBA title.
13: A guest star.
12: He just wants to
13: be like a what? A lawyer or detective?
12: He just wants to.
13: If you're going to do that, you're going to have to unplait your hair. I'm just going to tell you that. Because I'm not finna hire an attorney with his hair plaited. I'm not finna do that. Jalen Brunson. Anybody else?
14: Just write him around being a basketball player. That may make it
12: a scandal. What about a TV show? What TV show would you guys like to be on, past or present, be a guest on? You would just love to be on this show. Which show, Tommy?
14: Samuel Jackson got one coming out in a minute. It's a spinoff from Tulsa King.
12: Oh, wow. Really? Yeah. With Sylvester Stallone. Okay.
14: This is going to be with Sam, though. This is, I think it's based out of New Orleans. This is that right there.
13: It has to be a show that's on that we know about or been on. Don't know about Sam coming out with no new one.
14: Oh, okay. All right, well, calm down. What's the tension for?
12: You know how
13: Why don't you answer
12: is?
13: The question?
15: Hurry up.
13: Now we out of time.
12: Right. Coming up next, we'll play a round of Would You Rather right after this.
15: Thanks, Tommy.
14: My bad.
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Seems that duo couldn't get enough of touring together. They're doing even more. Randy and Monica, that tour was really over last year, huh? Yeah, details coming on that. I'll let you know when I know more. Bet. 318-221-5477 is how you get in touch with me. Also, how you get your Throwback Thursday request, though, man. You got a throwback jam you just got to hear. Let me know about it. I said the number already, right? I did that. Hey, man, we're going to talk to, I really don't know who's coming by, but I know somebody's coming by from the Gentleman's Cooking. Is it Gentleman's Cooking class or Gentleman's Cooking event? I've been to this thing so many times, and we're going to get all of that straightened up. It's at the convention center this year, by the way, again, so don't head out too far. Yada da. Yeah, of course, this weekend is Unity Love and Line Dance, and there's a whole lot of stuff going on this weekend. You want to know about it, just sit tight. Shreveport Sunshine is coming by to tell you all about it, all right? Let's do Stokely's newest. Man, I just kind of started hearing that joint right there. I love

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2: 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He is not free.

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0: Yeah. I think they wrote that, you know, at the so they could read the lyrics. She was just reading it. She was like, yeah. And it's a jam. Yeah, I know. I was going to say, and it worked. So check this out, yo. I am, and I told you earlier that I was going to talk to someone from, I even said one of the bros. I think I said it in the video, too. One of the bros from the Gentlemen's Cooking Classic. However, I am not sitting across from a gentleman. I'm sitting across from Chef T. Chef T, good morning.
1: Yes, good morning.
0: Hey, tell us a little bit about yourself.
1: My name is Chef T, Toya Milton. I am the owner of Exquisite Catering Service based out of Mansfield, Louisiana. I am a private professional chef and love what I do. I've been in business for 15 years, standing strong with it.
0: So tell me this, as a private professional chef, that a lot of times you're when you're working your craft, you're doing it for an individual, like or maybe a small group, not like enlighten me.
1: I cater all the way up to 400.
0: 400.
1: 400.
0: What? 400.
1: Yes, I have an outstanding crew. They are the backbone of me. I love them.
0: What's it like? Okay, the crew. Yes. But what's it like cooking for 400?
1: Very strategic.
0: Were you in the military?
1: Yeah, very strategic. I love it. It's a joy of mine. So,
0: who washes the dishes? Because that 400.
1: We wash as we go.
0: Okay. All right, then tell me how you got involved with the Gentlemen's Cooking Classic.
1: I'm actually
0: and your first experience. Tell me about that.
1: Well, actually, I am a Southern University alumni as well. Yes, and up on my graduation year, a couple of the professors learned about me having a catering business, and they pulled me in and asked me a couple of questions, key concept about the craft and everything, and they presented the opportunity for the cooking classic and to take part in it. So that particular year there, I went in head first with it. My dish of choice was my signature dish for my business, which is my Southwest chicken egg rolls, which I prepared on the spot there. Whoa. At the classic. So it like really worked the heck out of me.
0: You bought some with you?
1: I didn't bring none today. You did?
0: Who set this interview up?
1: Man, let me tell you, I got you.
0: Okay, yes. So how'd you do?
1: I did exceptionally well. Right. Actually, I won.
0: First place?
1: Yes.
0: As a rookie?
1: Yes.
0: As a first timer?
1: Yes.
0: Okay, how many times?
1: Well, keep in mind, I've already had been in the game.
0: Yeah, right.
1: So just pretty much doing, because my very first catering event, once I started my business that January, I had my very first 300-person catering event.
0: Oh, wow.
1: In May.
0: Were you nervous?
1: I was a tad bit,
0: uh-huh.
1: but honestly, most of the crew members that I have now were with me then.
0: Okay.
1: So God bless me with to help me structure. Now, I do not have assistant preps or assistant chefs.
0: Uh-huh. No sous chef.
1: I am the only chef.
0: You're the only chef.
1: I'm the only person that touch food, whether it's 2 people or 300-400 people.
0: Okay.
1: So, I heard that. Once again, like I think
0: so is you hitting this seasoning for 400 people.
1: Yeah, I'm on it.
0: I heard that. So what can we expect from the cooking classic this year? And you, by the way, especially.
1: Well, this year, along with Chef Chris Hayes and Chef Mosa, I'm
0: both
1: an honorary chef.
0: Uh-huh.
1: You know, so I chose not to compete this year. Now, if they want to put it in there, that's fine with me. But I'm doing
0: you in the booth now.
1: Yeah.
0: I heard that.
1: You know, just kind of walk around and helping other chefs with any questions that they may have or things of that sort. But I'm still going to be preparing a Southern cheddar broccoli rice casserole. For the guests to sample as well. And pretty much that's what the concept of the cooking classic is. It's a multitude of chefs. You have from kid chefs to chefs at heart, home chefs to professional chefs that take part in this opportunity to help give back. Because, like I said, it's for a great cause, raising scholarship funds for students that are in need at some point in time, you know, to have somewhere to go and to get that type of assistance to move forward in their education.
0: I might have to put on my Chef Boy Al B hat next year and
1: we're gonna need you to do that.
0: Hey, we got more with Chef T coming up, man. Your jam's on the way. It's R&B and Throwbacks 1021 KDKS. Good morning.
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0: KDKS.
1: You know, it was about 3 o'clock when I looked at the time. And I had about 2 more hours to go before I got to your

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0: I'm saying Gabriel Jacoby just probably made my summer jam. That is my jam, man. It's called Baby. I love it. Still in the studio with Chef T. Thanks for hanging out, Chef T. I'm hungry.
1: We talk about all this food.
0: Yeah. Is that a condition of hanging out with you? Everybody hang out with you always hungry?
1: I know what I do. We gotta discuss the crap.
0: I'm ready for my lunch. But so the Gentleman's Cooking Classic is this weekend.
1: Yes.
0: Saturday to be exact.
1: Yes, Saturday, June the 27th. The hours are from 6 to 9.
0: All right, so
1: 6 to 9.
0: So for all the aspiring chefs out there, mm-hmm. and competitive cookers, if they want to get involved with this, it's not too late, right?
1: Today is actually the last day.
0: Okay, so it's not too late, but you got to do it today.
1: They still have time. Yes, yes.
0: So how do they do it?
1: You'll reach out to Miss Emily Owens by contacting 318-218-2911. That's 318-218-2911. And she'll get you all set up for everything. Like I said, the boots themselves are free to aspiring chefs.
0: Yes. Free?
1: Yes, yes, they're free. It's a free vending event. No sales, unfortunately. No right. sales.
0: Oh, yeah. You can't come up there selling plates now.
1: No sales. But you can take orders.
0: Okay.
1: So that's the joys of it, you know, of promoting yourself and getting you out there. And I'm speaking that for the aspiring chefs and business owners.
0: Right.
1: As far as ways of branching out and networking,
0: right.
1: you know, getting your name out there for other organizations, you know, if you're looking to be booked for conference events, or this is your chance, you know, to put what you have on the platter.
0: I heard that. And so I had to verify, don't get intimidated because there's going to be a lot of people coming. Don't be, because you really only have to serve them food in 2 ounce increments, right?
1: Right, right.
0: Right.
1: It's really like a grazing situation.
0: I heard that.
1: So don't go expecting no full plate of food.
0: Right.
1: Yeah. It's pretty much a grazing, but it's so many different boots that, to where you don't.

0: call, and she'll get you all set up and lined up, and pretty much like Schaefer dishes, warming things of that sort, that's provided for you.
1: Oh, really?
0: Yeah.
1: Okay.
0: Yeah, so all you have to do is pretty much bring your dish.
1: Bring your dish. That's it. All right. And if the admission, if you want to go eat, children.
0: Yeah, children six free. And under are free.
1: Six and under free. And yeah. Then it's $15 for like.
0: 15 from 7 to 12. I believe ages 7 to 12.
1: For those picky eaters, 15. Yeah. And then for adults and those kids who eat everything under the sun is $45,
0: yes.
1: Right? All right.
0: Yes.
1: So, yeah.
0: And like I said, there's more than just the food there. There's also entertainment, music, you know, that'll be there.
1: Right. It's a party.
0: So it's definitely a vibe.
1: Yeah, it's a party. So, definitely. Is there information about this online?
0: Yes. You can go on to the annual.gentlemancookingclassic.com.
1: There it is. Oh, man, yes. That is. Okay, annual.gentlemancookingclassic.com. There it is.
0: Yes.
1: And also in attendance, man, and I do think that they'll be hanging out with Chris a little later, with Quinn a little bit later, is Chef Chris Hayes.
0: Mm-hmm.
1: He's doing what you're doing, right? Honorary chef?
0: Yes. And Chef Mosa.
1: Mm-hmm. Yeah. So very cool, man. Annual.gentlemancookingclassic.com. Go ahead and check that out. If you got a dish ready or you can swing one together in a little while, why not?
0: Yes.
1: Be a part of that.
0: Yes, most definitely. And then, like I said, if you're on social media, you can visit the Southern University at Shreveport Foundation and find additional information on the event as well.
1: Get your spices up. Get ready and roll down there. Chef T, is wonderful having you in here. Thanks for coming by.
0: Oh, thank you for having
1: me. I hate you didn't bring any food.
0: Man, I got you next time.
1: You got me? That's next year, man.
0: No, stop. No. Don't be surprised.
1: I heard that. Look, yeah, it's all good. I'm wishing you a great event. And who knows, I might swing by. I get hungry on Saturdays. I really do.
0: I think we can grab a ticket for you.
1: There you go. There you go. All right. I mean, you had me and grab a ticket.
0: Yes.
1: Gentlemen's Cooking Classic is this weekend. Make sure you go by and support. Of course, all the proceeds go to scholarships and student services.
0: Yes.
1: All right. 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Good morning.
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0: and E, a little bit of love. What's handing in? It's Throwback Thursday at your R&B Throwback Station, 102.1 KBKS. I'll be just kicking it for a little while, man. Your weather for today is definitely different from yesterday. We're not looking up for rain at all. Not in the morning, not in the noontime, and definitely not tonight. As a matter of fact, Shreveport summer is here. Upper 90s, very humid, you know. That's what we're doing for the next few days. Just told you about the Gentleman's Cooking Classic. That's this weekend, Saturday to be exact. The Convention Center, 6 to 9 p.m. Of course, the next day, Sunday, it's a party under the bridge. The Red River District. It's unity, love, line dancing, and all that. And if that's not enough, Shreveport Sunshine is on her way by to tell you everything that's going on. Keep it here. It's R&B and Throwbacks, 102.1 KDKS. Good morning, yo.
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Here we are decades later. The sentiment is still the same. 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
2: Yeah, this album is dedicated to all the teachers that told me I never amount to nothing. 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
3: Shake.

0: 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Sunshine, what's happening?
1: Hey friends, it's Shreveport Sunshine. I hope you guys haven't already made your weekend plans. Y'all know your girl has the inside scoop on everything going on in the city. Let's go ahead and talk about it. On Friday, 318 R&B Game Night is at Vine Books and Vinyl. They start at 7 p.m. And if game night isn't really your thing, Tipsy the Band is going to be at 1931 Lounge on Friday and Saturday, and their set starts at 8 p.m. on both days. And then Saturday, we're eating good because the Gentleman's Cooking Classic is going to be at the Shreveport Convention Center, and they start at 6 p.m. Later that evening, you can put your boots on and get ready to step because Estad is going to be at Celebrity Lounge starting at 9 p.m. And on Sunday, we're starting our day with self-care. At 1 p.m., we're going to be at Planning with Mimosas at Sip House. And then at 2 p.m., head down to the Red River District for a little family fun because Unity Love and Line Dance is going to be down there. Now, for the full list and all the details, head over to kdks.fm and don't forget to follow Shreveport Sunshine on Instagram and Facebook. I'll catch you guys in the mix.

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0: You know, speaking of unpredictable, you know, from time to time, me myself in a kitchen would be very unpredictable. Chef Moses in the studio with me right now. Don't you make a comment on that. You know I can't boil water, right?
1: You can't boil water. Well, you know, it just depends, because sometimes it's a rolling boil, a slight simmer, you know, just enough for little bubbles on top, depending on what you're cooking. So I'm not going to hold that against you.
0: Chef Mosa is in the studio. The Gentleman Cooking Classic is going to be happening this weekend. And how you been?
1: I've been good. I just been holding down MS Kick. Shout out to the tenants of MS Kick, those that are graduating, going on to bigger and better things.
0: Wow.
1: And taking care of my 4-year-old daughter. She just turned 4 this past week.
0: Man, isn't that a blessing?
1: It is such a blessing. Yeah, yes. Yeah.
0: So you know, now we go back. We got history. You know, we've been buzzed for a long time. And, you know, I'm so happy and proud of everything that you have accomplished and have going on.
1: Thank you.
0: Talk a little bit about the Gentleman's Cooking Classic, how you got involved, and what we can expect from you this weekend.
1: So, yeah, Miss Emily Owens of the foundation, along with the director, Frank Williams, asked me to be the 2026 chef honoree. And I work with them, you know, hand in hand with MS Kick. So I was more than going to accept, you know, the challenge of pushing this fundraiser forward, because that's what it is. It's the 23rd annual Gentleman's Cooking Classic. But at the end of the day, it's a fundraiser to those who don't have the financial means to go to area colleges.
0: Ah, yes. And what a better way of doing it than through the taste buds and the eating habits of the 318 for sure.
1: Oh, yeah. Food brings folks together.
0: Yeah. Just tell me a little bit about some of the food that you're going to be presenting.
1: Well, I'm going to bring it back. I just finished Artish a couple of weekends ago, and I had my Cajun red beans and rice. Mm-hmm. They got a 10 out of 10, so I'm going to bring that back.
0: All right.
1: I'm going to add on my Mexican cornbread bites to accompany.
0: Not Mexican cornbread.
1: Mexican cornbread. You know, I used to serve that at my cafe back on Texas Street every Wednesday, even though the New Orleans folks was like, that's a Monday meal. Well, this Northwest Louisiana, it's going to be Wednesday at my cafe. So I'm going
0: to
1: be serving
0: that.
1: Make
0: it to be.
1: Right. I'm the captain of this ship.
0: So, Mosa, how did you get into cooking and becoming such an expert?
1: Do you want the short or the long
0: version? We might need the short.
1: Let me see if I can put it all together. So, actually, my aunt got me into cooking cooking professionally back in 2010, because I've been cooking since I was 13 years old.
0: Okay.
1: So, I was working for a representative. He was time limited. And she said, Mosa, they do meal preps out here in D.C. And I was working out at the time. Don't look at me now. And I started making meal preps for the other campers. So it just evolved from there. But here's the gotcha. I left out a lot of stuff in the middle.
0: Mm-hmm.
1: Where I'm at right now, MS Kick, my family lived on that lot in the 50s. This aunt.
0: Wow. I didn't know that, Mosa.
1: Because back then, you know, the families lived together, the cousins, the aunts, the grandma.
0: Okay.
1: Yeah. And on that lot where MS Kick is. So it's like just a full circle moment.
0: Oh, wow. That's beautiful. That's a beautiful story. All right. Hey, tell you what. Can you hang out with me for a second?
1: I got some time.
0: I maybe some Mexican cornbread time. We got more R&B and throwbacks. 102.1 is Katie Cass. Good afternoon.
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0: thank you for allowing us to be a part of your work day and staying tapped in right there at KDKS.FM. Gentlemen's Cooking Classic happening this weekend. I got Chef Mosa in the building. And, you know, I know you are a connoisseur, obviously, of food. What's a quick tip of a prep or something like that you could give us?
1: Okay, I'm glad that you said prep because I was actually thinking about this on the drive over.
0: Mm-hmm.
1: You want to cook as fresh as possible. You want to get a product that has been the least altered. You understand what I'm saying?
0: I do.
1: Like if you're making corn mock chew, mm-hmm. you may not want to pull that husk out.
0: Hold on now. Corn mock who?
1: Chew.
0: You mean me or chew?
1: Corn mock chew is a corn-based dish with diced red bell peppers. You can add shrimp. You can add sausage. You can add andouille. Or you could just keep the meat out altogether and make it vegan for my girl Jennifer.
0: Okay. All right. Corn mock chew.
1: Yes.
0: See, you learn something new every day. You know? I mean, for me, I know corn on the cob.
1: Right,
0: but
1: so you know,
0: I
1: corn on the cob has been altered from its original state. You know, you want it as closest to its original state, and you get the freshest taste from that product, and you don't have to add all that salt.
0: See, you would know that. That's why you're a chef.
1: Right.
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0: tell you what, if you're trying to get your eat on this weekend, the Gentleman's Cooking Classic is definitely going to be the spot. All right, and I tell you what, I got Chef Mosa in the studio with me right now.
1: What's good? Hey.
0: And you know, now you made mention about your red beans and rice.
1: Right, Mike, the saucy Cajun red beans and rice. Yes, that's correct.
0: Well, I mean, what you had said was?
1: Saucy Cajun red beans and rice.
0: Uh-huh. Which I take it that's going to be some extra spices or a mixture of something in there, huh?
1: Well, it's not going to be extra spicy. The level I put it at is the enjoyable level that adds the flavor, not that spice level that has you run and go get some water to cool your mouth off.
0: Right.
1: So, yeah, that it's just going to be enough flavor to say it's a little spicy.
0: So, because I was about, you kind of led into my next question, which was basically going to be, how do you create a regular, regular red beans and rice to make it Cajun?
1: Well, it's all about the seasonings and, of course, the spice level you put on. I give you a little tip, a little secret.
0: Mm-hmm.
1: This is one of the few items that I actually use Tony Saturis. I guess I'm giving a shout out. You know, you see people kind of use it on a lot of stuff. I save that for my Cajun dishes.
0: I understand.
1: Yes.
0: I understand. Oh, man, Gentleman's Cooking Classic this weekend. And where's it going to be located again?
1: It's going to be at the Shreveport Convention Center this Saturday, June 27th. It starts around 6 p.m.
0: Right.
1: to 9 p.m. And guess what? Kids under 6 are free.
0: Sounds good. It's always great seeing you.
1: Oh, it's always a pleasure, Quinn. And congratulations again.
0: And thank you. I'm married now. R&B and Throwbacks, 102.1 KDKS.
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0: You know, I thought I'd put you up on the weather situation for this weekend with our Unity Love and Lion Dance event that's going to be happening Sunday from 2 to 6 in the Red River District. Let's see. Saturday, high in the mid-90s, mostly sunny, slight chance of rain in the forecast. That's about it. All right? Yeah, that's good. That's good. So, can't wait to see you there. Yeah. From 2 to 6, bring out the entire family. Bring your lawn chairs and that kind of thing. And I want to thank all of our sponsors for helping us out with this event. You know, we teamed up with Spar to do this. This is going to be our third round for the event. And, man, it's going to be great weather. So there's no reason for you not to come out and get your line dance on, right? Look at the Katie Cass traffic radar right now. Early in this hour, well, that was actually last part of last hour. There was a minor right there at East 71st and Southern. And I always wonder, when I get this, the traffic complaint, I'm like, what are they complaining about? But Glenwick and Grassmyer, there is a complaint right there in that vicinity. All right? Yeah. All right. Also, man, another one just popped up. MLK and David Raines. MLK and David Raines. All right? There's a traffic complaint right there, too. All right? Have got more R&B and throwbacks. 102.1 KDKS.
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0: Hopefully you're moving around the city right now with your superpower while you're trying to get your roll on and try to stay safe. A few traffic stops out there. One, let's see, Mansfield. And what is that, West 62nd? All right, then let's see, Juella and Tate, Boss, and Greenwood. All three of those areas have traffic stops that's going on right now, so be careful if you're out there moving around. Last hour, we had some chefs on the air in the studio talking about the Gentleman's Cooking Classic that's going to be going on this Saturday around 6 o'clock right there at the Convention Center. Man, make plans to go out and support. Yeah, it's brought to you by the Southern University alumni. Yeah. So it's a very worthy cause, trying to make sure the youngsters get a little education, right? That's what's up. Steve and the crew jumping off your Friday in the morning at 5. It's 102.1 KDKS.
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